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Sarkway for the Kandi. And you go ahead. No had the Rasuna with the Pantum, can set the 27 put me in quite into our mother. So I do not can be asked. You get a plan, Madame, a command for what to do, only plan I let that for you. Why, however, if you don't pick up, you are allowed to be drawn. So, Gala Yamada, you have a triumph to be master. Dan mengabadilah wajah Allah yang penuh kemuliaan dan kebenaran. Juga dalam surah Al